keep going.

show. My father.

Go to that place, you can't have so many.

KFJC 89.7 FM. It was none other than Bata Gebre Hewet from a track titled Bem Gwat Aunorum from the album Ethiopian Modern Instro Hits. Came to us from Buddha Musique record label, and before that was Les Ferrez Smith bringing us Zil Zil from Beyond Addis Volume 2. Came to us from Trichont Records. And starting us off on that set was Florence Walker and Phil Walker bringing us a recording from Indonesia, Kachak, a Monkey Dance, Sounds of the Archipelago from Shiak Records. I am the Opinator. And yes, I am filling in for fine Ann Arbor. Have no fear, she will be back next Wednesday morning. In the meantime, she allowed me to have some fun. And that's just what I'm doing.

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got to know someone who has helped me grow. Learning lessons to I'm oh, I'm feeling you, I'm feeling you too. Hope that you're feeling me too. Just like I'm feeling you, I'm feeling you. Hope that you're feeling me too.